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Barb Jackson of Hastings is celebrating her grandson Brody Mackey's birthday. Happy 18th birthday, Brody. As you begin another year of high school and all the new experiences ahead, we pray for God's blessing and guidance over your life and for your teachers, coaches, friends, and church family. We are so thankful for the joy you bring to our family. We know Grandpa Alton would be incredibly proud of the young man you are becoming and would be celebrating this special milestone right along with us. We love you, Mom, Dad, Braden, and Grandma Barb, in loving memory of Grandpa Alton Jackson.

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Life fills with school schedules, pickups, drop-offs, new commitments. In the middle of all that, a night to slow down is in order. 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Coming to Omaha this fall, the Stars Tour with Ann Wilson. 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

0: 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Take the glory, it's yours.
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0: Mark, Susie, Jeff, and Christy, and our grandchildren, Emma, Devin, and Bella. Psalm 103, verses 4 through 5 says, "He surrounds me with loving kindness and tender mercies. He fills my life with good things."
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0: Look at the ravens. They don't plant or harvest or store food in barns, for God feeds them. 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

0: back soon. God is always at work among us.
1: When God puts a big vision in your heart, it can be overwhelming. Collage is a ministry in Kearney and Grand Island, which serves women facing the challenges of an unplanned pregnancy. And Gay and the Collage team had a big vision to expand into a new community, Columbus. But how? They brought that question to their meeting with Momentum, a ministry of MyBridge that invests in Christian leaders and the organizations they lead.
2: Momentum helped us just the way that we were structured organizationally, so we could see the possibility of adding another center because we didn't even see that it was possible.
1: Then Momentum helped them develop and execute a plan.
2: When I think about the enormity of this project, it can be a little paralyzing at times, but Momentum has helped so much about thinking, what's the next imperfect step to just start chipping away?
1: And this fall, Collage launched their Columbus location.
2: We would not be where we are today without the tools that Momentum has given us. We just can't wait to be able to tell stories of how God is at work. And we couldn't have done it without Momentum in MyBridge.
1: This week, we launch Impact Days with a heart full of praise, celebrating all the ways God has impacted Nebraska ministries through the ministry of MyBridge.

Barb Jackson of Hastings is celebrating her grandson Brody Mackey's birthday. Happy 18th birthday, Brody. As you begin another year of high school and all the new experiences ahead, we pray for God's blessing and guidance over your life and for your teachers, coaches, friends, and church family. We are so thankful for the joy you bring to our family. We know Grandpa Alton would be incredibly proud of the young man you are becoming and would be celebrating this special milestone right along with us. We love you, Mom, Dad, Braden, and Grandma Barb, in loving memory of Grandpa Alton Jackson.

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2: I have done everything at great sacrifice to practice the way of Jesus in my life, but I've never taken his leadership in prayer seriously. So I just committed. I'm going to figure this out. And if Jesus says this is how we should pray, I'm going to pray that way and see what happens. And spoiler, it changed everything.
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Jim and Alrita Gerloff of AIR are celebrating their 55th anniversary. We are grateful for our children, Mark, Susie, Jeff, and Christy, and our grandchildren, Emma, Devin, and Bella. Psalm 103, verses 4 through 5 says, "He surrounds me with loving kindness and tender mercies. He fills my life with good things."

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0: On the nights you're falling all to pieces, you can bring your lonely heart to Jesus. 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

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When I was 12 years old, my dad surprised me for Christmas with a red Honda dirt bike. I couldn't believe that it was actually mine. And that bike ended up being one of the greatest sources of joy in my childhood as my dad and I traveled across the state for races. But imagine if my dad had handed me that $2,000 dirt bike and then refused to buy me a helmet or wouldn't spring for a couple bucks of gas to fill the tank. That would be absurd, right? If he was willing to give me the dirt bike, of course he was going to provide what I needed to actually ride it. Anything else I need is minor in comparison to the gift he gave me. Romans 8:32 lays out this same logic. He says, "He who did not spare his own son, but gave him up for us all, how will he not also along with him graciously give us all things?" So here's what that means. God has already given us the greatest gift that could ever be given, his own son. There is no more costly, extravagant, generous gift than for God to have allowed his son to be sacrificed on the cross for our sin. So in light of Jesus, the greatest gift ever given, whatever you're asking God for right now, whatever you're worried he won't provide is infinitely small in comparison. It's a helmet. It's a tank of gas. If God gave you Jesus, he's not going to withhold anything that you need. MyBridge Radio, helping to keep you connected to the God who provided Jesus.

Barb Jackson of Hastings is celebrating her grandson Brody Mackey's birthday. Happy 18th birthday, Brody. As you begin another year of high school and all the new experiences ahead, we pray for God's blessing and guidance over your life and for your teachers, coaches, friends, and church family. We are so thankful for the joy you bring to our family. We know Grandpa Alton would be incredibly proud of the young man you are becoming and would be celebrating this special milestone right along with us. We love you, Mom, Dad, Braden, and Grandma Barb, in loving memory of Grandpa Alton Jackson.

0: A song on the radio is just a song until it finds the heart of a woman standing in her kitchen at the end of a devastating week. And in 3 minutes, that song does what nobody around her has been able to do. It tells her she is not carrying this alone. It reminds her who God is when she has started to forget. The tears come and something in her lets go. That's not merely a radio station. That's God powerfully working through a ministry leveraging this station. A voice on the radio is just a voice until it reaches the heart of a man in a truck cab on a long stretch of Nebraska highway, a man who quit praying years ago. And that voice names the very thing he's been running from and speaks of a God who never stopped coming after him. 50 miles later, he's talking to God again.
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0: 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That's God powerfully pursuing a wandering heart through a ministry leveraging this station. This is week one of Impact Days on MyBridge. 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
0: And that's what we invited you into. Impact partners, impact investors. That's what you said yes to. You didn't give to a station. You invested in a ministry. And you prayed. And God has been answering those prayers and honoring those investments, changing lives for eternity. So listen up this week. The stories will keep coming. Story after story of what God has done. And when you hear them, don't give us credit. This is about God powerfully changing lives for eternity through this ministry as we leverage each frequency. A ministry you made possible through your investments.

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Jim and Alrita Gerloff of AIR are celebrating their 55th anniversary. We are grateful for our children, Mark, Susie, Jeff, and Christy, and our grandchildren, Emma, Devin, and Bella.

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Barb Jackson of Hastings is celebrating her grandson Brody Mackey's birthday. Happy 18th birthday, Brody. As you begin another year of high school and all the new experiences ahead, we pray for God's blessing and guidance over your life and for your teachers, coaches, friends, and church family. We are so thankful for the joy you bring to our family. We know Grandpa Alton would be incredibly proud of the young man you are becoming and would be celebrating this special milestone right along with us. We love you, Mom, Dad, Braden, and Grandma Barb, in loving memory of Grandpa Alton Jackson.

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0: Jim and Alrita Gerloff of AIR are celebrating their 55th anniversary. We are grateful for our children, Mark, Susie, Jeff, and Christy, and our grandchildren, Emma, Devin, and Bella. Psalm 103, verses 4 through 5 says, "He surrounds me with loving kindness and tender mercies. He fills my life with good things."
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1: Barb Jackson of Hastings is celebrating her grandson Brody Mackey's birthday. Happy 18th birthday, Brody. As you begin another year of high school and all the new experiences ahead, we pray for God's blessing and guidance over your life and for your teachers, coaches, friends, and church family. We are so thankful for the joy you bring to our family. We know Grandpa Alton would be incredibly proud of the young man you are becoming and would be celebrating this special milestone right along with us. We love you, Mom, Dad, Braden, and Grandma Barb, in loving memory of Grandpa Alton Jackson.

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Life fills with school schedules, pickups, drop-offs, new commitments. 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

0: Jim and Rhonda Quaney of North Platte are celebrating how God has knit their family together and sustained them over the years. We are grateful for the encouragement and truth shared by MyBridge every day. May countless more come to believe through faith in Jesus Christ. 1 Peter 1:3 through 4 says, "Praise be to the God and Father of our Lord Jesus Christ. In his great mercy, he has given us new birth into a living hope through the resurrection of Jesus Christ from the dead and into an inheritance that can never perish, spoil, or fade."
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0: God is always at work among us.
1: When God puts a big vision in your heart, it can be overwhelming. Collage is a ministry in Kearney and Grand Island, which serves women facing the challenges of an unplanned pregnancy. And Gay and the Collage team had a big vision to expand into a new community, Columbus. But how? They brought that question to their meeting with Momentum, a ministry of MyBridge that invests in Christian leaders and the organizations they lead.
2: Momentum helped us just the way that we were structured organizationally, so we could see the possibility of adding another center because we didn't even see that it was possible.
1: Then Momentum helped them develop and execute a plan.
2: When I think about the enormity of this project, it can be a little paralyzing at times, but Momentum has helped so much about thinking, what's the next imperfect step to just start chipping away?
1: And this fall, Collage launched their Columbus location.
2: We would not be where we are today without the tools that Momentum has given us. We just can't wait to be able to tell stories of how God is at work. And we couldn't have done it without Momentum in my bridge.
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1: Amber Albee Swenson, author of Closer to Home, A Christian Guide to Finishing Well.
2: We are not going to be here forever. 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If we put our hope and our security in all of our stuff, we are going to be rudely awakened when it comes down to our last days and we realize this is nothing. 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

0: Jim and Rhonda Quaney of North Platte are celebrating how God has knit their family together and sustained them over the years. We are grateful for the encouragement and truth shared by MyBridge every day. May countless more come to believe through faith in Jesus Christ. 1 Peter 1, 3-4 says, "Praise be to the God and Father of our Lord Jesus Christ. In His great mercy, He has given us new birth into a living hope through the resurrection of Jesus Christ from the dead and into an inheritance that can never perish, spoil, or fade."
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helping keep you connected to God, who promises to be right by your side. 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

kickstart my heart and take my soul to the OR. Cause I can't find a pulse, can't find the beat. Flatlined all the time, checking on my vital signs. I can't even stand the sight of me. It was hard to find you in the pain, but it's harder now that I can't.

This is Austin Edwards on MyBridge Radio, keeping you connected. When I was 12 years old, my dad surprised me for Christmas with a red Honda dirt bike. I couldn't believe that it was actually mine. And that bike ended up being one of the greatest sources of joy in my childhood as my dad and I traveled across the state for races. But imagine if my dad had handed me that $2,000 dirt bike and then refused to buy me a helmet or wouldn't spring for a couple bucks of gas to fill the tank. That would be absurd, right? If he was willing

willing to give me the dirt bike, of course he was going to provide what I needed to actually ride it. Anything else I need is minor in comparison to the gift he gave me. Romans 8:32 lays out this same logic. He says, "He who did not spare his own son, but gave him up for us all, how will he not also along with him graciously give us all things?" So here's what that means. God has already given us the greatest gift that could ever be given, his own son. There is no more costly, extravagant, generous gift than for God to have allowed his son to be sacrificed on the cross for our sin. So in light of Jesus, the greatest gift ever given, whatever you're asking God for right now, whatever you're worried he won't provide is infinitely small in comparison. It's a helmet. It's a tank of gas. If God gave you Jesus, he's not going to withhold anything that you need. MyBridge Radio, helping to keep you connected to the God who provided Jesus.

0: A song on the radio is just a song until it finds the heart of a woman standing in her kitchen at the end of a devastating week. And in 3 minutes, that song does what nobody around her has been able to do. It tells her she is not carrying this alone. It reminds her who God is when she has started to forget. The tears come and something in her lets go. That's not merely a radio station. That's God powerfully working through a ministry leveraging this station. A voice on the radio is just a voice until it reaches the heart of a man in a truck cab on a long stretch of Nebraska highway, a man who quit praying years ago. And that voice names the very thing he's been running from and speaks of a God who never stopped coming after him. 50 miles later, he's talking to God again.
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0: 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That's God powerfully pursuing a wandering heart through a ministry leveraging this station. 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
0: And that's what we invited you into. Impact partners, impact investors. That's what you said yes to. You didn't give to a station. You invested in a ministry. And you prayed. And God has been answering those prayers and honoring those investments, changing lives for eternity. So listen up this week. The stories will keep coming. Story after story of what God has done. And when you hear them, don't give us credit. This is about God powerfully changing lives for eternity through this ministry as we leverage each frequency. A ministry you made possible through your investments.
1: Let's have a celebration.
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1: So don't worry about these things saying, what will we eat? What will we drink? What will we wear? These things dominate the thoughts of unbelievers, but your Heavenly Father already knows all your needs. Seek the kingdom of God above all else and live righteously, and He will give you everything you need.
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0: Jim and Rhonda Quaney of North Platte are celebrating how God has knit their family together and sustained them over the years. We are grateful for the encouragement and truth shared by MyBridge every day. May countless more come to believe through faith in Jesus Christ. 1 Peter 1:3 through 4 says, "Praise be to the God and Father of our Lord Jesus Christ. In his great mercy, he has given us new birth into a living hope through the resurrection of Jesus Christ from the dead and into an inheritance that can never perish, spoil, or fade."
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0: On the night you're falling all to pieces, you can bring your lonely heart to Jesus. What if I told you that I believe it?
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1: Cindy in Gothenburg was at her breaking point. A single mom of three, she couldn't afford Christmas. 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
2: 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And I'm like, I can't even afford a Christmas tree. All my stuff got flooded in our basement. 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
1: That year, MyBridge launched a project to bless families in need at Christmas. 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

0: Jim and Rhonda Quaney of North Platte are celebrating how God has knit their family together and sustained them over the years. We are grateful for the encouragement and truth shared by MyBridge every day. May countless more come to believe through faith in Jesus Christ. 1 Peter 1, 3-4 says, "Praise be to the God and Father of our Lord Jesus Christ. In His great mercy, He has given us new birth into a living hope through the resurrection of Jesus Christ from the dead and into an inheritance that can never perish, spoil, or fade."
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1: Jim and Rhonda Quaney of North Platte are celebrating how God has knit their family together and sustained them over the years. 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In his great mercy, he has given us new birth into a living hope through the resurrection of Jesus Christ from the dead and into an inheritance that can never perish, spoil, or fade."
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0: God is always at work among us.
1: When God puts a big vision in your heart, it can be overwhelming. Collage is a ministry in Kearney and Grand Island, which serves women facing the challenges of an unplanned pregnancy. And Gay and the Collage team had a big vision to expand into a new community, Columbus. But how? They brought that question to their meeting with Momentum, a ministry of MyBridge that invests in Christian leaders and the organizations they lead.
2: Momentum helped us just the way that we were structured organizationally, so we could see the possibility of adding another center because we didn't even see that it was possible.
1: Then Momentum helped them develop and execute a plan.
2: When I think about the enormity of this project, it can be a little paralyzing at times, but Momentum has helped so much about thinking, what's the next imperfect step to just start chipping away?
1: And this fall, Collage launched their Columbus location.
2: We would not be where we are today without the tools that Momentum has given us. We just can't wait to be able to tell stories of how God is at work. And we couldn't have done it without Momentum in MyBridge.
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1: I just went through a divorce, 30 plus years of marriage to the same woman, and I just thank you for your I shed a few tears now and then, but it just knowing that the Lord's out there is so important. 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

0: Jim and Rhonda Quaney of North Platte are celebrating how God has knit their family together and sustained them over the years. We are grateful for the encouragement and truth shared by MyBridge every day. May countless more come to believe through faith in Jesus Christ. 1 Peter 1:3 through 4 says, "Praise be to the God and Father of our Lord Jesus Christ. In his great mercy, he has given us new birth into a living hope through the resurrection of Jesus Christ from the dead and into an inheritance that can never perish, spoil, or fade."
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This is Austin Edwards on MyBridge Radio, keeping you connected. When I was 12 years old, my dad surprised me for Christmas with a red Honda dirt bike. I couldn't believe that it was actually mine. And that bike ended up being one of the greatest sources of joy in my childhood as my dad and I traveled across the state for races. But imagine if my dad had handed me that $2,000 dirt bike and then refused to buy me a helmet or wouldn't spring for a couple bucks of gas to fill the tank. That would be absurd, right? If he was willing to give me the dirt bike, of course he was going to provide what I needed to actually ride it. Anything else I need is minor in comparison to the gift he gave me. Romans 8:32 lays out this same logic. He says, "He who did not spare his own son, but gave him up for us all, how will he not also along with him graciously give us all things?" So here's what that means. God has already given us the greatest gift that could ever be given. His own son. There is no more costly, extravagant, generous gift than for God to have allowed his son to be sacrificed on the cross for our sin. So in light of Jesus, the greatest gift ever given, whatever you're asking God for right now, whatever you're worried he won't provide is infinitely small in comparison. It's a helmet. It's a tank of gas. If God gave you Jesus, he's not going to withhold anything that you need. MyBridge Radio, helping to keep you connected to the God who provided Jesus.

0: 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And in 3 minutes, that song does what nobody around her has been able to do. It tells her she is not carrying this alone. It reminds her who God is when she has started to forget. The tears come and something in her lets go. That's not merely a radio station. That's God powerfully working through a ministry leveraging this station. 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A man who quit praying years ago. And that voice names the very thing he's been running from and speaks of a God who never stopped coming after him. 50 miles later, he's talking to God again.
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0: 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This is week one of Impact Days on MyBridge. 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
0: And that's what we invited you into. Impact partners, impact investors. That's what you said yes to. You didn't give to a station. You invested in a ministry. And you prayed. And God has been answering those prayers and honoring those investments, changing lives for eternity. So listen up this week. The stories will keep coming. Story after story of what God has done. And when you hear them, don't give us credit. This is about God powerfully changing lives for eternity through this ministry as we leverage each frequency. A ministry you made possible through your investments.
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0: Jim and Rhonda Quaney of North Platte are celebrating how God has knit their family together and sustained them over the years. We are grateful for the encouragement and truth shared by MyBridge every day. May countless more come to believe through faith in Jesus Christ. 1 Peter 1:3 through 4 says, "Praise be to the God and Father of our Lord Jesus Christ. In his great mercy, he has given us new birth into a living hope through the resurrection of Jesus Christ from the dead and into an inheritance that can never perish, spoil, or fade."
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What a wonderful song of hope and encouragement for us as the weekend is getting underway. It is Red Rocks Worship here on MyBridge Radio. The Lord is with me. And right in front of them, as we got the hour off and going, we heard from Rend Collective and Your Name is Power. Glad that you're spending some time with us here on MyBridge Radio. Hope that this final weekend of September is going to be a really good one for you. I know maybe not the most ideal weather coming up for the next couple of days, but I hope it's going to be a great weekend anyway. Every Wednesday morning on MyBridge Radio, it's Worship for Your Wednesday, great praise and worship music. Jill and Heath have some wonderful insights to share with us as well. Some of what they shared this past Wednesday coming up in about 20 minutes on MyBridge Radio. Right now, here's House Fires, and I thank God.

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1: Cindy in Gothenburg was at her breaking point. A single mom of three, she couldn't afford Christmas. 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
2: 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And I'm like, I can't even afford a Christmas tree. All my stuff got flooded in our basement. 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
2: 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God is doing something
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1: 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Right now, the new one from John Reddick on My Bridge Radio, Holding On. Praise

0: That is Mac Rock on MyBridge Radio, Greater Things. Really glad to have your company today. You know, every Saturday morning here on MyBridge Radio, we take some time and look back at some of the morning highlights of the past week on MyBridge Radio. 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Jill and Heath have some good things to share with us as well. Some of what they shared back on Wednesday, some really uplifting, encouraging thoughts from Hebrews chapter 13, verse 8.
1: Jesus touched everything yesterday, today, forever. Hebrews 13, 8.
2: Hebrews 13, 8.
3: Is that your three-year-old granddaughter?
2: My three-year-old granddaughter. Oh. Jesus is the same yesterday, today, and forever.
3: Wow.
2: I wish you could have seen the video that I got. So she's standing in her living room, standing on the carpet, a carpet that's covered with toys and baby stuff and unfolded laundry. There in the middle of it, she's reciting her memory verse from Sunday school. But like the rest of the picture, it's chaos. And I think it's a reminder to me that sometimes the healthier response isn't to try to eliminate all the chaos. Mm-hmm. There's a pastor I heard say something that really stuck with me. He said, we have a minuscule amount of control in a gargantuan universe.
3: Wow, that could not be more true. And it's humbling. I love the picture of your granddaughter in the midst of chaos saying what's true. And I think all of us could benefit by doing that.
2: Yeah, he's got this under control. And he is the same yesterday, today, and forever.

Really appreciate the simplicity of the way that song is put together. It is new here on MyBridge Radio from Pat Barrett. It's called Praise the Lord Forevermore. Speaking of newer music, the latest from Taryn Wells called Breathe On It is coming up here on MyBridge Radio. Right now, though, it's Big Daddy Weave and Heaven Changes Everything. These

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2: I have done everything at great sacrifice to practice the way of Jesus in my life, but I've never taken his leadership in prayer seriously. 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And if Jesus says this is how we should pray, I'm going to pray that way and see what happens. And spoiler, it changed everything.
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the latest right there from Tarin Wells here on MyBridge Radio. It's called Breathe On It. You know, last week here on MyBridge Radio, we heard about how Global Friends prays for divine appointments to help meet needs and share the gospel with international students. Well, Global Friends currently ministers in Omaha, Lincoln, and Bellevue, as well as in Fort Collins, Colorado, Okoboji, and Vermilion, South Dakota. Would really encourage you to keep the ministry of Global Friends in your prayers this fall season.

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0: come to believe through faith in Jesus Christ. 1 Peter 1:3 through 4 says, "Praise be to the God and Father of our Lord Jesus Christ. In his great mercy, he has given us new birth into a living hope through the resurrection of Jesus Christ from the dead and into an inheritance that can never perish, spoil, or fade."
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0: On the night you're falling all to pieces, you can bring your lonely heart to Jesus. What if I told you that I believe it?
1: It is the new one from For King and Country on My Bridge Radio. It's called What If I Told You, and right in front of them, it was Crowder. Great song to get this Saturday morning off and going with. Good God Almighty, thanks so much for being with us here on My Bridge Radio. Hope that this 26th of September is going to be a good day for you as we're underway with the final weekend, believe it or not, of September. You know, if Impact Day is underway here at MyBridge Radio, we are celebrating what God has done and is doing through MyBridge. And on God at Work Thursday this week, Jill and Heath connected with MyBridge listeners from across the state who shared some really powerful stories about how God has used MyBridge Radio in their lives. A couple of those stories coming up this hour here on MyBridge Radio, the first one in just about 20 minutes. Right now, here's Megan Woods and The Truth.
2: How many?

Thanks so much for your company this Saturday morning. Just heard from Zach Williams and Wait For Me on MyBridge Radio, where we are helping to keep you connected to God, who is our provider. Right now, Leanna Crawford, Thank God.

0: That is Jesus Culture on MyBridge Radio with Fierce. We're so thankful that God uses MyBridge Radio in the lives of our listeners. And with Impact Days underway, we're celebrating what God has done and is doing through MyBridge Radio. On God at Work Thursday this week, Jill and Heath took time to share some really great stories with us, including this one about how God used MyBridge Radio to help change a life.
1: The work of God that we're celebrating is how God has used our ministry for eternal significance, mm-hmm. to live lives of eternal significance is at the core of who we are and what we do. And I think there's nothing more eternally significant than how God has used MyBridge in Lauren's life.
2: Mm-hmm. Because Lauren, when she shared her faith journey with us, she mentioned that God has used MyBridge Radio as part of it.
3: I went to church Sundays, was baptized, and did communion. Then went to college, not really sure where I stood. I would say I was more so a non-believer than anything. Lo and behold, I find MyBridge. Then start listening to the words of the songs. I start hearing the conversations. My heart started opening. I ordered a Bible and slowly started reading it. If I hadn't ever found MyBridge, I don't know if I would have ever found Jesus. I am so thankful to MyBridge.
2: Is that not just stops you in your tracks? If I wouldn't have found MyBridge, I don't know that I would have found Jesus. Mm. And we believe that God would have pursued her.
1: For sure.
2: But we are so humbled that he chose to pursue her through her listening to MyBridge on her smart speaker. Maybe it was on her smartphone. Maybe it was in her car. Either way, he moved powerfully through the ministry, and we are celebrating with her.

This time of year, the pace gets fast. Life fills with school schedules, pickups, drop-offs, new commitments. In the middle of all that, a night to slow down is in order. An evening to lift our eyes and remember the hope we have in Jesus. Let me tell you about my Jesus. Coming to Omaha this fall, the Stars Tour with Ann Wilson. 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Ann Wilson and Peter Burton, The Stars Tour. 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For full event details, visit the concert section at mybridgeradio.net.

really do like that song. It's Bodie on My Bridge Radio, Gopher Broke. Over the last number of years, God has used Brandon Lake to give us some absolutely incredible praise and worship songs. He has another new song out that focuses on God's goodness. It's called How Good God Is, and it's coming up right after Matthew West and Don't Stop Praying.

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0: It is the new one from Brandon Lake here on MyBridge Radio called How Good God Is. With Impact Days underway, we are celebrating what God has done and is doing through MyBridge Radio. And on God at Work Thursday this week, Jill and Heath connected with some MyBridge listeners from across the state who had some really great stories to share with us about how God has used MyBridge Radio in their lives. 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
1: You're in a crisis. You're facing what you're not sure you're built to handle. And then imagine hearing these words from Jesus in your spirit. Hold on just a little bit longer. Mm. Let hope arise as you lift up my name.
2: Mm-hmm. Those are words that would carry you, right? Mm-hmm. And Jackie and her family were planning a camping trip near Kearney. Her husband left early to get the campsite set up. And just as she was about to start packing, her world turned upside down.
3: I got a call saying that there had been an accident and my husband was at ER. He had 11 ribs and 6 vertebrae broken. He was critical. We almost lost him 8 times. It was craziness. He did the tour of Nebraska hospitals. Those drives, I had my bridge on. It was my time to sing, my time to worship, my time to pray. It was the voice that I leaned on. I was trying to work, trying to take care of homes and yard and keep life going, and then back and forth every weekend or every crisis. And during that time, the song Hold On was my go-to.
2: So many of us have that go-to song, Heath. When it plays, we're reminded God is near, and He is so kind to, through the ministry of MyBridge, play that song just when we need it.

Jim and Rhonda Quaney of North Platte are celebrating how God has knit their family together and sustained them over the years. We are grateful for the encouragement and truth.

helping to keep you connected to God, who is our provider. And that's Poets and Prophets here on MyBridge Radio with Make Room. And right in front of them is the Hour Got Going Passion and Just That Good. Thanks so much for your company here on MyBridge Radio. Hope that the weekend is off to a wonderful start for you. Hard to believe it's the final weekend of September already. October, if you haven't looked, arrives this coming Thursday. Hey, author Amber Albee Swenson joined Heath on the Morning Conversation on Tuesday this week on MyBridge Radio. She has a new book, which is called Closer to Home, A Christian Guide to Finishing Well. They also talked about living with purpose and faithfulness in every season of life and about how finishing well is one of the greatest gifts that we can give to the next generation. Couple of highlights from that conversation coming up this hour on MyBridge Radio. The first one, just about 20 minutes away. Right now it's Casting Crowns and All Because of Mercy. I could

0: God is always at work among us.
1: When God puts a big vision in your heart, it can be overwhelming. Collage is a ministry in Kearney and Grand Island, which serves women facing the challenges of an unplanned pregnancy. And Gay and the Collage team had a big vision to expand into a new community, Columbus. But how? They brought that question to their meeting with Momentum, a ministry of MyBridge that invests in Christian leaders and the organizations they lead.
2: Momentum helped us just the way that we were structured organizationally, so we could see the possibility of adding another center because we didn't even see that it was possible.
1: Then Momentum helped them develop and execute a plan.
2: When I think about the enormity of this project, it can be a little paralyzing at times, but Momentum has helped so much about thinking, what's the next imperfect step to just start chipping away?
1: And this fall, Collage launched their Columbus location.
2: We would not be where we are today without the tools that Momentum has given us. We just can't wait to be able to tell stories of how God is at work. And we couldn't have done it without Momentum in MyBridge.
1: This week, we launch Impact Days with a heart full of praise, celebrating all the ways God has impacted Nebraska ministries through the ministry of MyBridge.

It is Toby Mack and Zach Williams on MyBridge Radio with Cornerstone. Hard to believe that we are underway with the final weekend of September. And on this Saturday morning, if this happens to be the very first time that you are joining us here on MyBridge Radio, welcome to the MyBridge family. So glad to have you along with us this morning. Music continues right now with Danny Gokey. It's his new one, Jesus Over Everything. You

0: It's Mosaic MSC on MyBridge Radio with Tremble. Really glad that you're along with us on this Saturday morning. Amber Albie Swenson has spent years walking alongside elderly people and their families and has learned that finishing well involves much more than simply making it to the end. She's also written a book which is called Closer to Home, A Christian Guide to Finishing Well. Well, Amber Albie Swenson joined Heath on the Morning Conversation back on Tuesday. And, of course, that conversation, now the latest episode of the Morning Conversation, the podcast. 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
1: As we age, man, the wisdom that we have learned, right? I have raised children now. My daughter just had our very first grandchild and she's calling me all the time. Mom, what do I do? You know, how do I do this? You have so much. You have walked through so much when you are older and we need you. We need your encouragement. We need all that wisdom, all the things you've learned from walking with God. It is so important. And if you're retired and you have the time, man, give it to us.
2: Yes.
1: For those of us who are still working, it is such a blessing when you say, I will run the life group, or we can have it at my house. Don't worry about cleaning your house. You just show up or whatever. It's huge.

If your Saturday morning was in need of a little bit of a pick-me-up, that should provide it for you. It's Elevation Rhythm here on MyBridge Radio, and thank God I'm free. Hey, a couple of weeks ago, we introduced here on MyBridge Radio a brand new song from Seth Schlieder called All In. It's a great song, but it is kind of convicting. I'm going to warn you ahead of time. It's coming up in less than 4 minutes, and to take us up towards that time, here's Rachel Lampa and Perfectly Loved.

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1: Looking back at all the ways God has impacted lives through MyBridge this past year.
2: My mom passed away. You know, the emotions you're going through. And when I left her, I got in the car. And of course, MyBridge is always on the radio. And the minute I turned the engine on, Scars in Heaven just had started.
3: You fought your fight and your race is run. 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
2: It was God reaching out to comfort me at that moment.

0: I've had the privilege of having some wonderful new songs added in recent weeks here on MyBridge Radio. That's one of them. It's the new one from Seth Schlieder. It's called All In. Well, author Amber Albee Swenson joined Heath on The Morning Conversation back on Tuesday here on MyBridge Radio. She has a new book, which is called Closer to Home, A Christian Guide to Finishing Well. Now, during the conversation, they talked about living with purpose and faithfulness in every season of life and about how finishing well is one of the greatest gifts that we can give to the next generation. Well, one of the topics that Amber talked about on Tuesday was about being a caregiver.
1: Nobody questions you when you're taking care of a baby and you show up looking disheveled because you haven't had a night's sleep. People are just like, well, that's expected. And when a caregiver shows up and we have bags under our eyes, and people can kind of be like, oh, what's going on? Instead of coming up to you and saying, you're not failing. How can I help? Caregiving is messy, just like parenting is messy. And those are the conversations we need to have. You're not superhuman enough to keep your house the same way you did when there were two active adults doing it. So let's be brave enough to have the conversations. I need somebody to come help me clean, or I need somebody to watch him like right now so I can take a nap because I haven't slept for 3 days. Those are the brave conversations that we need to have that can help us just get over the hump instead of slumping us down further and further.

0: Jim and Rhonda Quaney of North Platte are celebrating how God has knit their family together and sustained them over the years. We are grateful for the encouragement and truth shared by MyBridge every day. May countless more come to believe through faith in Jesus Christ. 1 Peter 1:3 through 4 says, "Praise be to the God and Father of our Lord Jesus Christ. In his great mercy, he has given us new birth into a living hope through the resurrection of Jesus Christ from the dead and into an inheritance that can never perish, spoil, or fade."
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deserves it all. Helping to keep you connected to God, who is our provider. And that's the new one from Chris Tomlin on MyBridge Radio. It's called Doesn't He Deserve It All? And right in front of him, as the hour got going, we heard from We the Kingdom in a song which you could otherwise call the John 3:16 song, God So Loved. Glad that you are along with us this morning here on MyBridge Radio. Hope this final weekend of September is going to be really good for you. Of course, some Husker sports coming up today. The Husker football team is in East Lansing, Michigan to take on Michigan State. Kickoff set for 4 Central Time this afternoon on the Big Ten Network. And then as well on the Big Ten Network this evening, the Husker volleyball team takes on Ohio State. First serve set for 8 o'clock Central Time. Every Monday morning here on MyBridge Radio, Jill and Heath have a load of encouragement that they share with us to help get the week off to a great start. That oftentimes includes a new song, which was the case this past Monday. 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

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When I was 12 years old, my dad surprised me for Christmas with a red Honda dirt bike. I couldn't believe that it was actually mine. And that bike ended up being one of the greatest sources of joy in my childhood as my dad and I traveled across the state for races. But imagine if my dad had handed me that $2,000 dirt bike and then refused to buy me a helmet or wouldn't spring for a couple bucks of gas to fill the tank. That would be absurd, right? If he was willing to give me the dirt bike, of course he was going to provide what I needed to actually ride it. Anything else I need is minor in comparison to the gift he gave me. Romans 8:32 lays out this same logic. He says, "He who did not spare his own son, but gave him up for us all, how will he not also along with him graciously give us all things?" So here's what that means. God has already given us the greatest gift that could ever be given, his own son. There is no more costly, extravagant, generous gift than for God to have allowed his son to be sacrificed on the cross for our sin. So in light of Jesus, the greatest gift ever given, whatever you're asking God for right now, whatever you're worried he won't provide is infinitely small in comparison. It's a helmet. It's a tank of gas. If God gave you Jesus, he's not going to withhold anything that you need. MyBridge Radio, helping to keep you connected to the God who provided Jesus.

0: It is the classic from Mercy Me, I Can Only Imagine, here on MyBridge Radio. 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Right now, back into music with Peter Burton and Where Would I Be?
1: Standing where I stand now, I know that he's the reason. I almost can't believe it.

0: Ryan and Jen Johnson right here on MyBridge Radio and God of Revival. Thanks for spending some time with us this Saturday morning here on MyBridge Radio. You know, every Monday morning here on MyBridge, Jill and Heath have some really good encouraging things to share with us to help get the week off to a great start. Oftentimes, that includes some new music.
1: I love this because in my season of life, I don't really have time to curate music, to find new songs. So I love when they just are put in my lap, like this one. Yeah. I don't know that I ever would have found this one from Cochran and Company, but it's a good one. And it's called What Grace Can Do.
2: Yeah, Michael Cochran, the lead of Cochran and Company, said it's for anyone who ever felt the shame of mistakes or current struggles.
3: God is not waiting in anger to punish us for our wrongs. He's running after us to meet us right where we are. Just like the prodigal son, he welcomes us with open arms. He throws a robe around our back and a ring on our finger. No condemnation, just love. That's what grace can do.
1: Wow, let's do it. What Grace Can Do from Cochran and Company on MyBridge Radio.

I want to dance like David. I want a faith like Paul. I want to sing like Silas tearing down the prison walls. I want to face that fire.

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1: 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And in 3 minutes, that song does what nobody around her has been able to do. 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The tears come and something in her lets go. 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
1: And that's what we invited you into. Impact partners, impact investors. That's what you said yes to. You didn't give to a station. You invested in a ministry. And you prayed. And God has been answering those prayers and honoring those investments, changing lives for eternity. So listen up this week. The stories will keep coming. Story after story of what God has done. And when you hear them, don't give us credit. This is about God powerfully changing lives for eternity through this ministry as we leverage each frequency. A ministry you made possible through your investments.
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Really glad that you're spending some time with us as this final weekend of September is getting underway. Just heard from David Leonard here on MyBridge Radio, and well done. Right now, here's Jeremy Camp and a song that reminds us of God's amazing forgiveness. It's called Again on MyBridge Radio. Here

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0: He's good.
1: God is good all the time. That's Austin French right here on MyBridge Radio. Thanks so much for your company on this Saturday morning. Hope it is going to be a wonderful weekend, and I hope that you can stick around because Kelsey is with you next.

0: Jim and Rhonda Quaney of North Platte are celebrating how God has knit their family together and sustained them over the years. We are grateful for the encouragement and truth shared by MyBridge every day. May countless more come to believe through faith in Jesus Christ. 1 Peter 1, 3 through 4 says, "Praise be to the God and Father of our Lord Jesus Christ. In His great mercy, He has given us new birth into a living hope through the resurrection of Jesus Christ from the dead and into an inheritance that can never perish, spoil, or fade."
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0: Look at the ravens. 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

You're listening to My Bridge Radio. That was Elevation Rhythm and Josiah Queen with Amazing. This is Kelsey, your host this morning. We have the most amazing crossing guard at my kids' school. He stands in the middle of the drop-off lane each morning and he greets every single person who walks by. He looks at their eyes. He bends down to talk to my little four-year-old. And it is just the most amazing feeling to walk into that school, not only knowing my kids are feeling loved, but to be greeted in that same way as their parent. And so that's what I want to try to do with you today. I want to greet you. I want to say good morning. I want to say hello. I want to welcome you into this space because I am so glad you are here.

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1: 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A single mom of three, she couldn't afford Christmas. And just weeks before, her basement flooded.
2: 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And I'm like, I can't even afford a Christmas tree. All my stuff got flooded in our basement. And I cried, told the boys, you can't have Christmas this year.
1: That year, MyBridge launched a project to bless families in need at Christmas. 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

That was Lauren Daigle on MyBridge Radio with Let It Be a Hallelujah. I was recently looking through some of the comments that listeners share with us here at MyBridge, and I noticed one from a couple who was saying that they were going to be celebrating their 10-year anniversary with a trip to Hawaii, and they were taking MyBridge with them. How cool is that? And if you are planning any kind of travel outside of the state of Nebraska, you can take us with you. Please take me along. I would love to go. You can do that by downloading the MyBridge Radio app. And then all you have to do is hit play. And we will travel the world together with the music and messages of MyBridge Radio.

We are launching Impact Days this week, and we are praising God for the work He's done through the ministry of MyBridge. And I just want to share a personal way that MyBridge has impacted me as a listener, because there are some days when I honestly just don't feel like praising God, or maybe just in the busyness of what I have going on, I forget to praise God. And then a song like that one, Toby Mac, Oh My Soul, comes on, and suddenly my heart changes direction. It switches gears into praise mode, and I find myself singing along, my hands up, my body swaying, praising God in the middle of my everyday, ordinary life. Because that's what the music and messages of MyBridge do for me. And I am so grateful that I get to be a part of it, both as a listener and here as a host. So grateful to be a part of Impact Days and celebrating how God is at work through the ministry of MyBridge Radio.

0: New music there from Maverick City Worship. That was Lift Me Up on MyBridge Radio. We have more new music up ahead. This one from Matthew West. 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

That was new music on My Bridge Radio from Matthew West, Back to Jesus. The line that gets me in that song is, no one chases a heart like he does. I think that that reminds us of one of the most powerful prayers we can pray as parents. Lord, pursue my child. Chase him down. Tackle him to the ground with your love and grace and mercy, and help him to see what your love really means.

0: Jim and Rhonda Quaney of North Platte are celebrating how God has knit their family together and sustained them over the years. We are grateful for the encouragement and truth shared by MyBridge every day. May countless more come to believe through faith in Jesus Christ. 1 Peter 1, 3 through 4 says, "Praise be to the God and Father of our Lord Jesus Christ. In His great mercy, He has given us new birth into a living hope through the resurrection of Jesus Christ from the dead and into an inheritance that can never perish, spoil, or fade."
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You need to be reminded of that today. The Lord is with you. This is Kelsey, your host on MyBridge Radio. And if there is one thing you take away from our time together today, I hope that it can be that, that no matter where you are driving to or what you are going to walk into in just a few minutes, God is with you. He has not left you alone. He has not abandoned you. And you can walk in confidence because He is with you.

Jesus is alive. From the very beginning of time, God made a plan for redemption. He made a way for salvation. 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

You're listening to My Bridge Radio. I was standing outside my husband's office, rummaging through his keychain, trying to find the right one for his door, when I realized something about salvation. There's only one key that fits. In this world, it can feel like there are a lot of options on that keychain for salvation. You know, check these religious boxes or do these things, say these words, take this class. Like the world tells us all these different things we have to do to earn salvation. But the reality is that none of those fit in the lock. In John 14, 6, Jesus says, "I am the way and the truth and the life. No one comes to the Father except through me." Jesus is the only key that fits into that lock. And praise God that through Jesus' death and resurrection, we are able to unlock that door to fellowship with God because of his grace. We don't have to rummage through all the keys. We just have to find the one that says Jesus.

This time of year, the pace gets fast. Life fills with school schedules, pickups, drop-offs, new commitments. In the middle of all that, a night to slow down is in order. An evening to lift our eyes and remember the hope we have in Jesus. Let me tell you about my Jesus. Coming to Omaha this fall, the Stars Tour with Ann Wilson. 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A night of songs and stories that point to the faithfulness of God. Ann Wilson and Peter Burton, The Stars Tour. 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For full event details, visit the concert section at mybridgeradio.net.

New music from We the Kingdom on MyBridge Radio. That was Rescue Me. We have more new music ahead from Torrin Wells. But first, here's a song from Building 429 that might be exactly what you need to build up that endurance, to run the race, to live the life on this earth with a reminder that it's not our home.

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That was a new one from Torrin Wells, Breathe On It, here on MyBridge Radio. My husband and I took a trip to Colorado over the summer, and one of our favorite parts of that trip was finding local places to eat. We avoided like those big national chain restaurants because we wanted to get a taste and a feel for what life was like in that particular community and the place that we were in. That's one of our favorite parts of the traveling experience. And, you know, I'm thinking about people who come to America from other countries, those international students who make their way to the United States to study and to learn. But really, I think that they want to experience real life here in America as well. Global Friends is a ministry organization here in Nebraska that exists to invite those international students into places where they get to experience local life. They do that through both big events on college campuses as well as small group meetings, Bible studies in homes. I just love how Global Friends does that, how they invite those students to experience real life in the U.S. and the love of Jesus.

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0: On the night you're falling all to pieces, you can bring your lonely heart to Jesus. What if I told you that I believe it?
1: For King and Country on MyBridge Radio, that was What If I Told You. This is Kelsey, your host for the next hour. I have grown up believing a lie. I grew up in a generation where girls, women, were just starting to kind of be told you can do anything you want to, and that you can be a strong, independent woman who doesn't need anyone else. But I have been trying to unlearn some of that messaging in my adult life, because the reality is I am not as independent as I think I am. I need other people. And most importantly, I need the Lord. And sometimes I think that that message gets trampled on in this culture of independence. And this next song just really reminds me and humbles me and puts me back into that posture of, Lord, I really do need

0: God is always at work among us.
1: When God puts a big vision in your heart, it can be overwhelming. Collage is a ministry in Kearney and Grand Island, which serves women facing the challenges of an unplanned pregnancy. And Gay and the Collage team had a big vision to expand into a new community, Columbus. But how? They brought that question to their meeting with Momentum, a ministry of MyBridge that invests in Christian leaders and the organizations they lead.
2: Momentum helped us just the way that we were structured organizationally, so we could see the possibility of adding another center because we didn't even see that it was possible.
1: Then Momentum helped them develop and execute a plan.
2: When I think about the enormity of this project, it can be a little paralyzing at times, but Momentum has helped so much about thinking, what's the next imperfect step to just start chipping away?
1: And this fall, Collage launched their Columbus location.
2: We would not be where we are today without the tools that Momentum has given us. We just can't wait to be able to tell stories of how God is at work. And we couldn't have done it without Momentum in MyBridge.
1: This week, we launch Impact Days with a heart full of praise, celebrating all the ways God has impacted Nebraska ministries through the ministry of MyBridge.

This week, we are celebrating what Jesus is doing through MyBridge across the state of Nebraska, including the ways God impacts the lives of those who listen. We recently had a listener share with us. She said, "Thank you to MyBridge for teaming up with God to provide us such an amazing, uplifting way to take on the daily trials and tribulations that this life will bring." My favorite part of that comment was that we are teaming up with God. What a cool way to look at that. You know, we are in the middle of fall sports season, and I think about my kids on teams. I think about the Huskers, like that team effort. That's what we're doing with God right here. We are teaming up with him to bring you music and messages that point you back to his goodness. If you've been

0: Evergreen.
1: I'm loving that new song from Wren Collective. That was Evergreen on MyBridge Radio. We've got some new music from Brandon Lake here in just a few minutes. But first, here's Forrest Frank and Josiah Queen reminding us to live our lives with a sense of urgency for Jesus. Mm-hmm.

0: action.
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2: I just went through a divorce, 30 plus years of marriage to the same woman, and I just thank you for your meeting. 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You're a big part of my day. 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

new music from Brandon Lake, How Good God Is on MyBridge Radio. And I am grateful that that is the song I get to leave you with today. I am heading out. Marilee is coming in next. She has some more music ahead that is going to remind us of who God is and what He is doing in our lives and all of the reasons that we can count on Him. She's got Toby Mack, Poets and Prophets, Matthew West, all lined up for you. And I am just praying God's blessing on your day ahead.

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You're listening to MyBridge Radio, and that was Make Room by Poets and Prophets. And thanks for making room for me. 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

This is Austin Edwards on MyBridge Radio, keeping you connected. When I was 12 years old, my dad surprised me for Christmas with a red Honda dirt bike. I couldn't believe that it was actually mine. And that bike ended up being one of the greatest sources of joy in my childhood as my dad and I traveled across the state for races. But imagine if my dad had handed me that $2,000 dirt bike and then refused to buy me a helmet or wouldn't spring for a couple bucks of gas to fill the tank. That would be absurd, right? If he was willing to give me the dirt bike, of course he was going to provide what I needed to actually ride it. Anything else I need is minor in comparison to the gift he gave me. Romans 8:32 lays out this same logic. He says, "He who did not spare his own son, but gave him up for us all, how will he not also along with him graciously give us all things?" So here's what that means. God has already given us the greatest gift that could ever be given. His own son. There is no more costly, extravagant, generous gift than for God to have allowed his son to be sacrificed on the cross for our sin. So in light of Jesus, the greatest gift ever given, whatever you're asking God for right now, whatever you're worried he won't provide is infinitely small in comparison. It's a helmet. It's a tank of gas. If God gave you Jesus, he's not going to withhold anything that you need. MyBridge Radio, helping to keep you connected to the God who provided Jesus.

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Our God is worthy, and He is our provider. Psalm 34, verses 9 and 10, "Fear the Lord, you His holy people, for those who fear Him lack nothing. The lions may grow weak and hungry, but those who seek the Lord lack no

was Walk on Waves by Austin Lindsay Adamek on MyBridge Radio. This last week, I got to go to my first MomCo meeting, used to be a MOPS, with my church ladies, and it's always so refreshing and encouraging to be together. I missed their kickoff meeting a few weeks back, but those are my ladies, and as soon as my fall schedule got settled, I knew I needed to be with them. If you are just now feeling like you're catching your breath from the start of the school year and you can finally think about adding in some additional get-togethers, this could be a great time to consider joining or starting a Moms in Prayer group for your kids' school. 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If that's something you need in your life, you can find more information about Moms in Prayer on our website, mybridgeradio.net.

0: A song on the radio is just a song until it finds the heart of a woman standing in her kitchen at the end of a devastating week. And in 3 minutes, that song does what nobody around her has been able to do. It tells her she is not carrying this alone. It reminds her who God is when she has started to forget. The tears come and something in her lets go. That's not merely a radio station. That's God powerfully working through a ministry leveraging this station. 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And that voice names the very thing he's been running from and speaks of a God who never stopped coming after him. 50 miles later, he's talking to God again.
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0: 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This is week one of Impact Days on MyBridge. And week one is all about celebration.
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0: And that's what we invited you into. Impact partners, impact investors. That's what you said yes to. You didn't give to a station. You invested in a ministry. And you prayed. And God has been answering those prayers and honoring those investments, changing lives for eternity. So listen up this week. The stories will keep coming. Story after story of what God has done. And when you hear them, don't give us credit. This is about God powerfully changing lives for eternity through this ministry as we leverage each frequency. A ministry you made possible through your investments.
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Jet Trouble with I Need You here on My Bridge Radio. Are you ready for some new music from Seth Schleter? I found myself just listening to an all Seth Schleter playlist the other day while I was cooking. Sometimes you just need a little Seth. If that's you right now, we've got his latest All In coming up after this one from Josiah Queen.

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I went to a funeral recently that wasn't like any funeral I have ever been to before. There were the traditional elements. We sang songs. People gave their reflections about Betsy, the woman who had passed away. There was a pastor who spoke about our hope after death. But for the 20 minutes or so at the end, there was something unexpected.

Our pastor got up on stage with Betsy's husband and a former pastor of our church to ask them some questions about how we handle suffering and hang on to hope in the midst of debilitating health struggles. This former pastor has been dealing with Parkinson's for years, and Betsy had died after a long struggle with Alzheimer's. When these two men spoke about our need to rely on God in our deepest moments of suffering, people took notes. And I mean literal notes. I saw people taking out those funeral programs and scribbling scripture verses and quotes on the back to remember what these men were saying. So I'm going to share just a little bit of that wisdom with you today. Our former pastor, Tim, said as he was dealing with the grief of his Parkinson's diagnosis, he asked God, "Will you develop in me that which wouldn't have been developed otherwise?" I can remember praying something similar when I was going through the infertility process. I didn't want to waste my infertility. I wanted to see what God was going to do. It was a needed reminder for me as I face hard moments in my life that I need that perspective adjustment more often than I think. When I get bad news, when relationships are fractured, when I'm struggling with my kids, I want to be asking God, "Will you develop in me that which wouldn't have been developed otherwise?"

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0: So don't worry about these things, saying, what will we eat? What will we drink? What will we wear? These things dominate the thoughts of unbelievers, but your Heavenly Father already knows all your needs. Seek the kingdom of God above all else and live righteously, and He will give you everything you need.
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1: This is My Bridge Radio, and that was Doesn't He by Chris Tomlin. Happy Saturday. It's Marilee here, and I got emails from the middle school saying volleyball season is almost over, and then from the high school saying cross-country season is half done. I literally don't know where the time is going, but I know what I'll be doing for the next 2 hours, spending time with you. If it's all going too quickly this fall, let's slow it down here with some songs this hour from Ann Wilson, John Reddick, and here's Brandon Lake. Yeah.

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1: Cindy in Gothenburg was at her breaking point. A single mom of three, she couldn't afford Christmas. 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
2: 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And I'm like, I can't even afford a Christmas tree. All my stuff got flooded in our basement. And I cried, told the boys, you can't have Christmas this year.
1: That year, MyBridge launched a project to bless families in need at Christmas. 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
2: 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God is doing something
1: right now. This week, we launch Impact Days with hearts full of praise, celebrating all the ways God has impacted lives like Cindy's through the ministry of MyBridge.

This is My Bridge Radio, and that was Brooke Ligertwood with 1,000 Hallelujahs. We're singing those hallelujahs across the state of Nebraska, where from Mitchell to Grand Island to Falls City, we're bringing Nebraska together.

0: That was Ren Collective with Immeasurably More. And I'm Merrily here on MyBridge Radio. And I know maybe it seems too early to be talking about this, but I'm already getting excited about the most wonderful time of the year, Impact Days. Isn't that what you were thinking of? Here at MyBridge, we love Impact Days season, where we can celebrate the impact of MyBridge in lives like yours and mine. I have found that when I've run out of words to express my grief or anger or my joy and contentment, sometimes music is the only thing that works. When I feel like I've cried all I can cry about a specific situation, a song will pull more tears out of me and it'll help me feel tender in a new way. Music can remind us that we aren't alone. We aren't the only ones who have felt this way. Sometimes it acts as a way for God to speak to us when there's no other way we would have heard his voice. MyBridge is more than a radio station, and I'm thankful that in my life, it's been how God has encouraged me in the times I needed it most.
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Marcy Me with Wake Up Sleeper here on MyBridge Radio. I need to find a way to set my alarm with that song. Should see if my smart speaker can do that as our breakfast soundtrack every day. 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
2: I have done everything at great sacrifice to practice the way of Jesus in my life, but I've never taken his leadership in prayer seriously. 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

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I had a bummer of an experience a couple weeks ago. I was in my front yard pulling weeds, and I heard this loud sound overhead, but I was really intent on those weeds, and I didn't even bother looking up. There was a neighbor nearby who said, "Hey, did you see that? That was so cool." Turns out there were jets flying in formation overhead. I'm guessing they were practicing for the flyover for the Husker game that weekend after September 11th. And I totally missed seeing it because I couldn't pull my vision away from those weeds. Thinking about it now, I'm still actively bummed in this moment. I can get such tunnel vision about the work that's right in front of me that I leave no room for awe and wonder. I miss out on joy and excitement because I can't pull myself away from completing a task, no matter how meaningless. Now, I think it's a great part of how God made me that I am a follow-through person. I am faithful and I will get the job done. But I don't want to spend my life staring at the ground, so much so that I miss the beauty of the heavens. Since that moment, the other Friday, I have been challenging myself to look up, to see the beauty of the clouds, the rain, the sunset. God has made such a beautiful world for us to live in. I want to truly experience it.

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1: I've been blessed by the messages that you guys give. It's really encouraging to just get out in your car and turn on the radio and get hit with that. You know, trust in the Lord. He's the boss. He'll take care of it.

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1: You're listening to My Bridge Radio, and that was Amazing by Josiah Queen and Elevation Rhythm. And I hope you're having an amazing Saturday today. I get to hang out with you for just one more hour before Mesa hops on in and closes out the afternoon for you. So let's kick off this last hour with this favorite. Here's CeCe singing about the goodness of God.

This is My Bridge Radio, and that was Phil Wickham with Great Things. I've got a son who loves listening to Phil Wickham, so I feel like I have my own personal Phil Wickham soundtrack everywhere I go. I hear it playing from the bathroom, it's in a bedroom, it's on while he's doing dishes. It's just all Phil, all the time. 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

Jericho by Andrew Rip on MyBridge Radio. If you've thought to yourself, self, it would be so great if we could travel to another country to build relationships with people so we could learn about each other's cultures and establish cross-cultural friendships and we could talk about Jesus together, it's just too bad I can't pack up everything and travel across the world. Well, if you've thought that, I've got good news for you if you're in the Omaha area. Global Friends is an organization that connects the church to international students. You could be sharing a meal, talking about your traditions and language and customs with someone from another country, all without leaving your home. Global Friends hosts language learning and Bible study opportunities. They have large group events. They do a Thanksgiving dinner, so many ways to help students feel at home in a new place. As I think about my college kid in a different town just a couple hours away, it feels extra meaningful to know we have an organization like Global Friends providing community and support for kids who are a lot farther away from home. So

This time of year, the pace gets fast. Life fills with school schedules, pickups, drop-offs, new commitments. In the middle of all that, a night to slow down is in order. 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Let me tell you about my Jesus. Coming to Omaha this fall, the Stars Tour with Ann Wilson. 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

That was Forrest Frank with OK here on MyBridge Radio. I'm getting ready to head home in just a little bit, and I've got to start planning this adoption party for my little guy. Send your favorite football-themed decorating ideas over to me, please. But before I go, let's play some new music from Matthew West after this one. Here's Mercy Me, and Just Like Me, They're Almost Home. Are you

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You're listening to My Bridge Radio, and that was new music from Matthew West, Back to Jesus. We have a soda vending machine in the youth area of our church. I usually don't pay much attention to it other than telling my kids we don't have soda machine money today. But the other day, I happened to give it a glance, and I saw my new favorite soda option listed there. Of course, there were the usual name brand sodas, but then there was a handwritten label that just said random. That made me laugh. I don't know whose idea that was, why that was an option, who exactly is picking a random soda. There is no explanation given, but somehow that random soda option just feels very relatable. I had a plan for my life, and I can promise you it did not include 9 kids over a span of 19 years. I had ideas and ambition and dreams about how my life would look, and it looks nothing like I would have envisioned it, which is amazing. This is so much bigger and better than I would have planned, but it has also been a constant reminder that no matter how hard I try, I am not in control. No matter how much I want to be, no matter how sure I am that I know best, God is in charge, and sometimes He adds some detours to my life goals that I was not anticipating. I see other people who have lives that seem to go exactly to plan. It looks like they went up to the grand vending machine of life. They put in their money, they punched a button, and out came exactly what they were expecting. But my life is the random option. I punch my button and just see what God has planned. I think ultimately it's a beautiful, open-handed, trusting way to live, even if the results are a bit unpredictable.

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Well, we're kicking off this hour with a little worship from Red Rocks Worship called The Lord is With Me here on MyBridge Radio. Well, hey, it's Mesa here. Excited to be hanging out with you for these next couple hours. And, you know, these next few hours, we got songs coming your way like Jesus Over Everything from Danny Gokey, a new one from Josiah Queen called Make Heaven Crowded. And then there's Ren Collective's Fight of My Life. And, you know, I just say we keep the praise going right now with Elevation Worships. Praise. Let's go.

0: God is always at work among us.
1: When God puts a big vision in your heart, it can be overwhelming. Collage is a ministry in Kearney and Grand Island, which serves women facing the challenges of an unplanned pregnancy. And Gay and the Collage team had a big vision to expand into a new community, Columbus. But how? They brought that question to their meeting with Momentum, a ministry of MyBridge that invests in Christian leaders and the organizations they lead.
2: Momentum helped us just the way that we were structured organizationally, so we could see the possibility of adding another center because we didn't even see that it was possible.
1: Then Momentum helped them develop and execute a plan.
2: When I think about the enormity of this project, it can be a little paralyzing at times, but Momentum has helped so much about thinking, what's the next imperfect step to just start chipping away?
1: And this fall, Collage launched their Columbus location.
2: We would not be where we are today without the tools that Momentum has given us. We just can't wait to be able to tell stories of how God is at work. And we couldn't have done it without Momentum in MyBridge.
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And whether you find yourself listening in Grant or Central City or Rising City, this is My Bridge Radio, where we are bringing Nebraska together.

Pottsville Wickham with Glory here on MyBridge Radio. And you know, I love all things parties and celebrations, whether it's a birthday party, a wedding, a baby shower. I mean, I just love to celebrate people and events. And as we step into our first week of Impact Days, I'm going to throw a little celebration for all that God has been doing through the ministry of MyBridge Radio. I mean, whether it's through the Lord playing that right song at the right time for just the right person who needed it, or just seeing how he's connecting people to his work here in the state of Nebraska, I'm just celebrating how God is powerfully changing lives for eternity through this ministry.

0: It's that new one from Josiah Queen with Make Heaven Crowded. And stick around because we got even more new music headed your way from Torrin Wells with his song Breathe on it. 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

Lewis with Breathe On It here on MyBridge Radio. And you know, growing up, when I was learning how to drive, I learned all the rules of the road and whatnot. But you know what I wasn't taught? I was not taught what to do when I get caught on the road in the middle of a horrible storm. I mean, think about it. When you learn how to drive, you're taught how to merge, how to brake, and what the traffic laws are. But like, nobody can teach you exactly what to do when you find yourself on a road in a storm. I mean, you just never saw coming. And this past summer alone, I was in about 4 major thunderstorms while traveling. And it caused me to either be stopped on the side of the road, just waiting for the storm to pass. Or if I was lucky, I'd be close enough to an exit to get off and pull into a gas station and just wait out the storm. Even talking about it now, I get butterflies in my stomach just because those situations were honestly so terrifying. And much like the storms on the road, I think life can be that same way. Like, we can't always prepare for the unexpected diagnosis, the relationship strain, the disappointments that come in life. I may not know exactly when a storm is coming. I may not even know exactly what to do when it hits. But I can know exactly who I'm going to turn to when it does.

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0: On the night you're falling all to pieces, you can bring your lonely heart to Jesus. What if I told you that I believe it?
1: It's for King and Country with their song, What If I Told You, here on My Bridge Radio. And I'm looking at the lineup of songs coming your way this hour. And let me tell you, we got some good ones for you. There is Samantha Ebert with her song Flowers, Peter Burton's Where Would I Be, that new one from Jamie McDonald called Ain't No Way. And right now is Phil Wickham with Hymn of Heaven.

This is Austin Edwards on MyBridge Radio, keeping you connected. When I was 12 years old, my dad surprised me for Christmas with a red Honda dirt bike. I couldn't believe that it was actually mine. And that bike ended up being one of the greatest sources of joy in my childhood as my dad and I traveled across the state for races. But imagine if my dad had handed me that $2,000 dirt bike and then refused to buy me a helmet or wouldn't spring for a couple bucks of gas to fill the tank. That would be absurd, right? If he was willing to give me the dirt bike, of course he was going to provide what I needed to actually ride it. Anything else I need is minor in comparison to the gift he gave me. Romans 8:32 lays out this same logic. He says, "He who did not spare his own son, but gave him up for us all, how will he not also along with him graciously give us all things?" So here's what that means. God has already given us the greatest gift that could ever be given, his own son. There is no more costly, extravagant, generous gift than for God to have allowed his son to be sacrificed on the cross for our sin. So in light of Jesus, the greatest gift ever given, whatever you're asking God for right now, whatever you're worried he won't provide is infinitely small in comparison. It's a helmet. It's a tank of gas. If God gave you Jesus, he's not going to withhold anything that you need. MyBridge Radio, helping to keep you connected to the God who provided Jesus.

Philippians 4:19 says, "And my God will meet all your needs according to the riches of his glory in Christ Jesus." 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And let's continue now in worship with Peter Burton's Where Would

It's Anybody Else from Patrick Mayberry here on My Bridge Radio. And just last week, my neighbors on my block threw a fun block party. And oh my goodness, it was so great to

be able to meet some of my neighbors along my street who, you know, I knew in passing, but I didn't know personally. And I mean, it turns out there were some conversations that happened where we knew some of the same people or actually lived in different towns at the same time without even knowing it. And I remember leaving that night thinking, I really want to try my best to remember my neighbors' names, remembered exactly everyone I talked to and the stories that were shared with me. But honestly, even a week later, I'm realizing how much I've forgotten. And it got me thinking about how limited my ability is to remember all the details about everyone I meet. But God doesn't forget. I mean, he knows every name. He knows every story and every conversation. He knows the things that you've told him and even the things you haven't told anyone yet. And I love how with God, it's never just being another person in the crowd. Because when it comes to him, he cares about every detail of your life. I can't.

0: A song on the radio is just a song until it finds the heart of a woman standing in her kitchen at the end of a devastating week. And in 3 minutes, that song does what nobody around her has been able to do. It tells her she is not carrying this alone. It reminds her who God is when she has started to forget. The tears come and something in her lets go. That's not merely a radio station. That's God powerfully working through a ministry leveraging this station. A voice on the radio is just a voice until it reaches the heart of a man in a truck cab on a long stretch of Nebraska highway, a man who quit praying years ago. And that voice names the very thing he's been running from and speaks of a God who never stopped coming after him. 50 miles later, he's talking to God again.
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0: And that's what we invited you into. Impact partners, impact investors. That's what you said yes to. You didn't give to a station. You invested in a ministry. And you prayed. And God has been answering those prayers and honoring those investments, changing lives for eternity. So listen up this week. The stories will keep coming. Story after story of what God has done. And when you hear them, don't give us credit. This is about God powerfully changing lives for eternity through this ministry as we leverage each frequency. A ministry you made possible through your investment.

Well, it's a fun one and a new one and one of my favorites right now from Jamie McDonald called Ain't No Way. And here on My Bridge Radio, we love sharing all the new songs with you. And so we got another new one coming your way in about 4 minutes from Brandon Lake called How Good God Is. And it's coming up right after this.

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It's that new one from Brandon Lake called How Good God Is. And you know, Brandon Lake was actually here this year for a concert. And I mean, what a concert it was, full of nothing but hours upon hours of worship. And I know we only have about 3 more months left of 2026, which is crazy. But there is a whole lineup of artists and concerts happening in those 3 months here in Nebraska. I mean, we have Ann Wilson, who is going to be in Omaha in October, and then coming to Lincoln at Pinnacle Bank Arena November 21st is not one, not two, but 3 headlining artists in one night with Toby Mac, Third Day, Chris Tomlin. But I mean, those aren't the only artists coming to Pinnacle Bank Arena, because at the beginning of December, there's a concert called Christmas Together, which is bringing in Cece Winans, Amy Grant, and Michael W. Smith. And so maybe you haven't made it to a concert yet this year. Well, I encourage you to head on over to our website at mybridgeradio.net and find out more about these upcoming concerts near you.

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It's Poets and Prophets with Make Room here on MyBridge Radio. It's Mesa here. And, you know, I got coffee with a friend this past week. And she was telling me about how she's really wrestling with being single in this season of life. And as someone who has been walking in a season of singleness for a while, I completely understood where she was coming from. You know, just the frustration, the questions, tired of being in the waiting. And I just sat there and I listened. And after she was done sharing, we kind of just sat in silence for a while, kind of just allowing us to feel some emotions come to the surface. And eventually, I just told her what the Lord has been teaching me in my journey of singleness. And I was honest with her. I told her at times, it's not fun or enjoyable to see people be at a spot in life that you just so wish you were at. But the Lord has been showing me that out of everyone in the whole world, only He can care for my heart best. I wish I had an answer for her, like some recipe to follow or some list to complete that would produce the answer for her. But what I could offer her was just the truth of, hey, this is what I'm learning from God right now as I walk this same season with you.

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1: Cindy in Gothenburg was at her breaking point. A single mom of three, she couldn't afford Christmas. And just weeks before, her basement flooded.
2: I remember riding around Gothenburg, looking at the lights, looking at the beautiful trees in people's windows. And I'm like, I can't even afford a Christmas tree. All my stuff got flooded in our basement. And I cried, told the boys, you can't have Christmas this year.
1: That year, MyBridge launched a project to bless families in need at Christmas. 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

getting to be that time of year where it's getting darker sooner and cooler throughout the day. And so maybe you're soaking up those last few evening walks before the weather completely changes. And well, as you're out walking around your neighborhood, I want to say a big thank you to you for taking the MyBridge Radio app along with you, filling that time with praise and worship with songs like this one from John Reddick called Holdin' On.

That Saves here on MyBridge Radio. And we're kicking off Impact Days on MyBridge, celebrating all the ways God has impacted lives through MyBridge just in this last year.

Sure. And I saw a comment come through to the team. And immediately after I read it, I looked up and I just smiled, you know, thinking, that's all you, Lord. And the listener, they said, I'll never be able to pass up the opportunity to say thank you to MyBridge for teaming up with God to provide such an amazing, uplifting way to take on daily trials and tribulations that this life will bring. And having that immediate connection to God just by pressing a button has been a game changer on more than one occasion. I'm forever grateful. And when I read that comment, I mean, to me, it's not just words on a screen, but this is a person writing those words, a person who's been impacted through the music and message on MyBridge Radio, desiring that growth with Christ. And that's what Impact Days is all about, celebrating the lives God has touched, the stories he has written, and the ways he just continues to use MyBridge Radio to point people back to him.

It's a new one from David Leonard with Well Done. And stick around because we have another new song coming your way from Seth Schlieder called All In, a favorite of mine right now. And that'll be playing right here on MyBridge Radio. So

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That's that new one from Seth Schleeder called All In. And just like that, it is time for me to head out into the rest of my weekend. But before I head out, wanted to tell you what's coming your way in this next hour. There's going to be songs like Thank God from Leanna Crawford, My Jesus from Ann Wilson, and a new one from Cochran & Co. called What Grace Can Do. And it's all right here on MyBridge Radio.

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